Yeah, that's the late great singer-songwriter Rich Mullins. Our God is an awesome God. He is. On Friday at the station, I was just sharing a little bit of the love of Jesus in our lives, if we let him in, with a sister, and she asked if I would take a request on the gospel radio program. So this is a request. This is for Kimberly, and it's You Raise Me Up.

But the winding sheet they wrapped him in was just an empty shell. And how or where they had taken him was more than I could tell. Something strange had happened there just once.

Yeah, Johnny Cash, She's Alive. I love the triumphal trumpet blast in the last chorus. He's alive, he's returned. Returned to lead his people home. We've been reading through some pretty apocalyptic, some would say troubling. I would say troubling material in Revelation. It's don't frighten the children sort of thing, you know. So if you're troubled by it, we're not going to leave you hanging there. We're going to look at some scripture that can give you confidence in Christ. And Jesus said in John 14, as I said before, do not let your heart be troubled. Trust in God. Trust also in me. In my Father's house there are many dwelling places.

thousand people live in our city. It's a city of industry. Coal and steel are its lifeblood, and its harbor is busy with ships. Its horizon is lost in the smoke of steelworks and factories.